River Country, 101.7, 103.7, 96.1, WIVR.

0: Travis Tritt, T-R-O-U-B-L-E, the song that taught a lot of us how to spell, here on Honky Tonkin' with Big D and Bubba.
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3: what's up?
1: What's up? all right, so what's the song that you are requesting?
3: Well, I'm going to request this one. It knocked me out of a number one record, but I love her. Shania Twain. Whose bed have your boots been under?
1: Oh, by request. Here she is.
4: Who

0: that.
1: My hat does not fit anymore.
0: Top of the head, too, we do that. We just pre-flowed that. What do you want us to play for you, sir?
1: Hey, man, I want you to play one of my favorite country songs. It's a song called Texas Echo.
0: Okay.
1: Y'all have heard of David Ball, I'm sure.
2: Yeah.
1: David Ball, man. That guy's the epitome.
2: So why do you want us to play this specific song? Because this is one that...
0: It's more of an album cut, I would think.
2: Nobody has ever chosen this song to play on the show.
1: I think yodeling's the coolest thing ever. And this cat is a yodeler.
2: He's a yodeling fool?
1: I mean to tell you.
0: All right. Well, let's listen to it then. This is Texas Echo. It's by request by the one and only Aaron Tippin.
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0: Honky Tonkin' with Big D and Bubba. What a fun show. The Celebrity Guest Request episode is on, and we've already heard from Clay Walker, Aaron Tippin stopped by, Jamie O'Neill, Vince Gill, Ty Herndon, Kathy Mattea, Gretchen Wilson. It sounds like a who's who.
1: Yeah, and your favorite artist could be coming up next. Find out what song do they like, and why do they like it. It's kind of fun. Enjoying the Celebrity Guest Request on Honky Tonkin'.

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That is Sam Hunt. I'm Scott Smith, River Country, WIVR. The next Bradley Lions Club all-you-can-eat breakfast is coming up on Saturday morning, 7:30 till 11. That is May 23rd inside the Bradley Community Center on West Broadway. 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